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1: 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You look away from me, and I see there's something you're trying to hide, and I reach for you.

0: 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Musikk mens du jobber.
1: 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That's 'cause you at war with love.

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1: I've heard people say that too much of anything is not good for you, baby. But I don't know about that. There's many times that we've loved and we've shared love and made love. It doesn't seem to me like it's enough.

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Live in your imagination. 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
1: 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Our colors will fade eventually, so if our time is running out, day after day, we'll make the mundane a masterpiece. Oh my, oh my love, I take one look at you, you take